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0: 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The music, the laughter, the sound of summer in the Southeast. From ball diamonds to car shows, festivals to rodeos, these are the moments we wait for all year. And Mix 96 is right there with you. 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
1: Clear skies overnight with a low of 25 and sunshine for today. Windy in the morning with gusts up to 50 kilometers an hour at times. A high of 36 and a humidex of 44. The UV index is going to be 9 or very high. And that sunshine continues for Tuesday with a high of 30. Cloudy on Wednesday and 26 degrees. Stay informed with the full 7-day forecast on the Lowen Body Shop weather page on your Steinbeck Online app. I'm Carly Coop.
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Elton John and Britney Spears with Hold Me Closer. Good morning, I'm Courtney Rempel, and that just reminds me of going out for ice cream with our kids last night in the heat, and they were all like, don't hug me. Not in the heat. So it was all virtual hugs last night and ice cream because nobody wanted to be, not in this heat. Good morning. I'm Courtney Rempel. Thanks for hanging out with us on the Mix Morning Show here at the Mix Studios, furnished by Solomon's Furniture and Appliances. As we do have a heat warning in effect, we are sitting at 23 degrees right now. We are cranking it up to 35, just a notch or two cooler than yesterday, but the Humidex, it's going to feel just as hot, if not hotter. We have a Humidex of 46 today. We are giving away tickets to the Manitoba Stampede in Morris in the Ticket Blitz with Recycle Your Ride. Julio, I've got your text. Stephanie, I've got your text. Keep them coming in, 346-0000. If you text me the word Stampede right now, you're entered to win two tickets to the Manitoba Stampede. Text now. We'll give those away before 9 o'clock. 346-0000, text the word Stampede to win. His Theory of a Dead Man, it's Santa Monica on Mix.

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1: Good morning. I'm Carly Coop, and the heat warning continues with Humidex values up to 45 degrees expected. We'll get you weather details coming up. Steinbach Mayor Earl Funk says Hedway continues to play a critical role in preventing crime by supporting at-risk youth and their families. He says it

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1: Only need me when it's sundown. 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Hit me with the runaround. But I don't wanna run for you.

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0: this is important. 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
6: A heat warning is in effect. Humidex values reaching 45 degrees will continue. Mainly sunny and windy today with gusts up to 50 kilometers an hour at times, with a high of 35 and a humidex of 46. The UV index is at 9 or very high. Tonight, partly cloudy, risk of a thunderstorm this evening and 20 degrees. Mainly sunny tomorrow with some clouds in the afternoon and 30. And on Wednesday, cloudy and 27. For the latest local weather updates, visit the Lowen Body Shop weather page on Steinbach Online. I'm Carly Coop.
0: From summer in the city to the Hanover Ag Fair, we're your mix.

That's Con the Artist. Where's your girlfriend? Hey, good morning. I'm Corny Rempel here in the Mix Studios, furnished by Solomon's Furniture and Appliances. And tomorrow morning on the Mix Morning Show, we're going to be joined by Michelle Plett. They've got a Fringe Festival show coming up starting this week and going right through the weekend. It's called The Knights of Durathor, a live radio play. And they're actually going to be doing Foley. You know what Foley is? Foley is when they make all the sound effects for the story live right there in front of you. Every all done live. It's going to be cool. There's Olivia Rodrigo.

0: Okay, I've got mini donuts in one hand, lemonade in the other. This might be the perfect day.
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8: A heat warning is in effect. Humidex values reaching 45 degrees will continue. Mainly sunny today and windy this morning with gusts up to 50 kilometers an hour at times, with a high of 35 and a Humidex of 46. The UV index at 9 or very high. Partly cloudy tonight, risk of a thunderstorm early this evening and a low of 20 degrees. Mainly sunny for tomorrow with clouds in the afternoon and 30, and cloudy and 27 for Wednesday. Get all your weather details on the Lowen Body Shop weather page on your Steinbeck Online app. I'm Carly Coop.
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Looks like things are really going to cool off on Wednesday. Only a high of 27. I just heard Felix Cartel featuring Fionn with Away. I'm Kenton Dick. And actually, 27 as a high is really very nice. I love plus 30 and above, but it's not for everybody. Join us Wednesday for the Durocan Taste of Summer Charity Barbecue, the second one of the year. And that is for Headway, the Headway program. Going to hear more about it a little later on. This is Glass Animals, a song that honestly we should be playing on repeat. Heat Waves.

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That's Benny Owen Loeb featuring Jordan with Spin on Mix 96. Good afternoon, I'm Kenton Dick. The nice thing about temperatures like these is it's hard to get a sunburn. Mostly because the sun is so hot, you just try to get out of the sun as quickly as you can. Hard to get a sunburn in the shade. This is Justin Bieber with Speed Demon.

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2: 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I'm

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1: I actually love this weather. Big fan of the heat. But it is more enjoyable if you have a place to swim or even lay.
0: I'm Kenton Dick. We just heard Alex Sampson with Misery, and this is Tate McRae.

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0: cloudy, risk of a thunderstorm, and a low of 18 degrees. Tomorrow, mainly sunny, warming up to a high of 29. And then for Wednesday, cloudy and 27. Right now in Steinbach, it's sunny and 33. The Humidex is 43. Check out the weather radar map anytime on Low and Body Shop Local Weather on the Steinbach online app. I'm Shannon Duick.
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0: Tiesto and Zecco featuring Preem and Post Malone. That is Jackie Chan on Mix 96. Good evening, I'm Kenton Dick. And a big congratulations to Christine, our most recent Dairy Queen Celebrate Summer winner. We did the draw this morning, and she won herself a prize pack to Midcan Power Sports. That's all because she submitted a photo of her summer ride. And what was that photo? This is Christine.
1: It's my husband and our dog, Toby, on the zero-turn lawnmower, and he cuts the grass. We have so much grass to cut all the time, and yeah, that's... picture that.
0: I love that. That's the summer ride is the lawnmower. Not a convertible, you know, not an ATV. No, it's a lawnmower.
1: Yeah, it works great.
0: That's awesome. Also, I mean, I hate to say it, but it, your husband does look a little on the red side there. Maybe a little burnt.
1: he's dark because he's out all summer.
0: Okay. So. Their dog Toby looks very comfortable on the zero turn lawnmower. My dog is very much scared of ours. That's what we were asking for last week, a photo of your summer ride. Now, up for grabs, we've got a golf package from Buffalo Point. And to get in on that, submit a photo of how you're staying cool in this summer heat. And you can submit those photos on the Dairy Queen Celebrate Summer page. And we will do the draw next Monday, 1 week from today. So you got some time, but you might as well not wait. I know you've got some photos of you in the pool or running through the sprinkler on your phone already. Just submit them. Dairy Queen Celebrate Summer page over on Steinbeck Online. Back to the music shortly. We got Taylor Swift up next. I knew you. Pardon me.
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9: I'm Shannon Dewig. A heat warning remains in effect for southern Manitoba. Tonight, partly cloudy with risk of a thunderstorm and a low of 18 degrees. Tomorrow, mainly sunny, high 29. And then Wednesday, cloud cover and a high of 27. Know when the sun rises and sets with the Low and Body Shop weather page on Steinbeck Online.
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1: Only need me when it's sundown. But I've been living uptown lately. Hit me with the runaround. But I don't wanna ride for you.

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1: Good evening, I'm Shannon Dewick with your 7 o'clock news update. A local resident decided to help families beat the heat last week by giving away free pools. One of the families who received a pool from Greg Penner was Keisha Penner, who says she was blown away by the gesture. Penner says it reinforces a lesson she has tried to teach her children. When someone blesses you, find a way to bless someone else.
2: But just paying it back to the community, because we've been blessed so much that I want to bless someone else in our community so that they can feel the love of Steinbeck.
1: Penner says her children have been enjoying the pool so much, they practically live in it. Motorists have reported highways buckling on several roadways in southern Manitoba. Manitoba Transportation and Infrastructure was seen making repairs today on southbound Highway 75 near Red River Drive. There are also reports of highways buckling at numerous areas along the perimeter highway. Please drive with caution. A Steinbeck City Council candidate says councillors should be putting in full-time hours without additional pay. Mitesh Kumar says that is one of his biggest priorities as a candidate. But he says there are others as council manages a growing city.
3: We are growing so fast, and there are so many challenges which we are dealing because of the growing pain. And some of those challenges would be like basement flooding, low water pressure, developments affecting the neighborhood, right? Senior housing, the top in the list.
1: Kumar ran in the 2018 election campaigning for bus service and says one of his priorities is still to bring more transportation options to Steinbeck residents. Steinbeck RCMP are investigating the theft of a black Audi allegedly stolen in Steinbeck over the weekend. Police received the report Saturday morning at 1 a.m. According to RCMP, the 2008 Audi S6 Quattro was allegedly traveling east Sunday evening on the Trans-Canada Highway from the Pine Grove Rest area. Anyone with information should contact Steinbeck RCMP. And a Steinbeck history enthusiast is encouraging people to look a little closer at the countryside around them. With more, here's reporter Darcy Wilkinson.
4: Aaron Unger has spent years seeking out hidden and forgotten cemeteries that mark the sites of early settlements.
5: It's always curiosity and meaning and truth, like these people were here and this is a story here and someday we